Anybody can get up there before the microphone, especially since the leaders of the country, the authorities. Anybody can get up there before the microphone and to tell you, must go to war. For freedom, for democracy, for this, for that, for self-determination, for to cement our alliances, to

0: Never chase bread, chase the vision. 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No cap, God am a witness. Success feel better, independent. 9-11 at the Valley, Adelinic. Big Master P vibe, no limit. 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Somebody tell them people Mr. Hem is here.
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Success feel better, independent.

0: two
1: pounds.
0: Three, three, four, one
1: pounds.
0: Three, two
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0: Three, three, four, one
1: pounds.
0: Three, two
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0: Three, three, four, one
1: pounds.
0: Three, two
1: pounds.

Never chase bread, chase the vision. Make your word when you say it, be the business. No cap, God am a witness. Success feel better, independent. 9-11 at the valley, at Atlantic. Big Master P vibe, no limit. 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Somebody tell them people Mr. Hem is here. 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

0: 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No cap, God am a witness. Success feel better, independent. 9-11 at the Valley Adelinic. Big Master P vibe, no limit. 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
0: Mr. Hem is here.
1: Whoa, whoa, whoa, whoa, whoa, whoa.
0: Mr. Hem.

underground, underground, underground, underground, underground, underground, underground, underground, underground, underground, underground, underground, underground, underground, underground, underground, underground, underground, underground, underground, underground, underground, underground, underground, underground, underground, underground, underground, underground, underground, underground, underground, underground, underground, underground, underground, underground, underground, underground, underground, underground, underground, underground, underground, underground, underground, underground, underground, underground, underground, underground, underground, underground, underground, underground, underground, underground, underground, underground, underground, underground, underground, underground, underground, underground, underground, underground, underground, underground, underground, underground, underground, underground, underground, underground, underground, underground, underground, underground, underground, underground, underground, underground, underground, underground, underground, underground, underground, underground, underground, underground, underground, underground, underground, underground, underground, underground, underground, underground, underground, underground, underground, underground, underground, underground, underground, underground, underground, underground, underground, underground, underground, underground, underground, underground, underground, underground, underground, underground, underground, underground, underground, underground, underground, underground, underground,

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0: 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I'm Chris Dangereux.
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farewell. And maybe we'll come back to Earth, who can tell? I guess there is no one to blame. We're living.

standing for Mars, and still we stand tall. Cause maybe they've seen us, and welcome.